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Like this one.

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And of course, your Villain Susco Breakout Artist Spotlight is shining bright on Tyler Lorette. We're counting down the hot top 40 songs of the week and finding out if Morgan Wallen is still wearing the crown again this weekend. 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

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You guys have the best music lineup and always giving away tickets. 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Thank you.

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1: He's a ranch hand in a pinch, man. 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

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He's up for Breakthrough Artist and Fan's Choice. And of course, your Villain Sasko Breakout Artist Spotlight is shining bright on Tyler Lorette. We're counting down the hot top 40 songs of the week and finding out if Morgan Wallen is still wearing the crown again this weekend. It's your Hot Country Countdown with me, Tracy Lynn.

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0: 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Hot Country will have you saying, I'm loving it. 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
4: 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The Paris Fair will be held at the fairgrounds from September 3rd until the 7th. And coming up in Brantford on Saturday, September 12th is Woodview's second annual Walk and Roll, a free, inclusive 1 kilometer or 2 kilometer community walk and family fair in support of local mental health, autism, and developmental services. 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
18: Another weekend, another party, counting down your hot top 40 hits of the week. I'm Tracy Lynn, and welcome to your Hot Country Countdown. We have Josh Stump in your hard-hitting lemon iced tea hot seat this hour. And next hour, your villain Sosco breakout artist is Tyler Lorette. Of course, your weekend roundup, Pick It or Kick It, is getting ready to be played. Let's get our party started with last week's number one song. And together, we will find out if Morgan Wallen can do it again.

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0: That was Kacey Musgraves with Dry Spell in at number 40 this week. Are you feeling another week of Morgan Wallen at number one? I'm not sure. I think we can all agree that you can never know what is going to happen as we get closer and closer to that hot spot of the week. I'm Tracy Lynn. This is your High Country Countdown. We have Evan Burson up next with South Side of Sober.
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0: We have your hard-hitting lemon iced tea hot seat heating up with Josh Stump. And what an incredible year Josh has had. We are so proud of him. One of our breakout artists to the hot seat. How awesome is that? Next hour, Tyler Lorette will be joining us as your Villain Sosco breakout artist. Make sure you are ready for Monday. We are giving you a chance to win Ride All Day passes to the CNE. It's going to be very easy. 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Our big contest kicks off on Monday. Life is good when it's you, me, and country music. I'm Tracy Lynn, and this is your Hot Country Countdown. Up next, it's Zach McPhee with The Way I Know You Now.
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0: 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Hot Country will have you saying, I'm loving it. Picking up where we left off.
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0: 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Counting down from 40 to 1. This is the new Hot Country Countdown with Tracy Lynn. 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
9: In the hot seat this weekend is a guy that you probably remember being our breakout artist not long ago. It's Josh Stump. Josh, welcome back to Hot Country. How are you?
10: I'm doing so great. Thank you so much for having me back.
9: What an incredible ride you are on. Nominated for CCMA Breakthrough Artist and Fans Choice. You got to take us back to earlier this summer when the announcement was made. What were you doing? What was your immediate reaction to this?
10: Dude, I found out, like everybody else, I was leaving the house, driving down the grid road, and I saw that I got, like, tagged in something on Instagram, so I had to pull my phone up, and I'm like, what is this? I see it says CCMA. Oh, dang. So I pulled over, and I had to, like, make sure I was reading this right, and turns out I was. So then I called my mom.
9: Yeah.
10: Told her everything, and then I called my dad right after.
9: Now, the Fans' Choice nomination is especially cool because that's your fans saying, we want this guy here. What does this nomination in particular mean to you?
10: You know what? I've always told people, win, lose, or draw, I do not care. What is cooler to me is being acknowledged with all these other amazing artists and great acts, and to have my name in the same circle and the same conversation as them is something truly special. And it feels very like, what's the word I'm looking for? Like justifying. Mm-hmm. And like, it feels like all the hard work that you're putting in is being validated.
9: Well, Josh, we love you. And you're so incredible. Being able to see you, like, if we go back a year ago, stepping into, you know, especially here on Hot Country, and watching you evolve, not only as a person, but as a country artist over the last year. We've got to talk about where you were last year compared to where you are now. What has been the biggest change in your life?
10: I've definitely seen a lot more of the country now.
9: Yeah, you were playing the Whiskey Jam, the Big Valley Jamboree.
10: Yeah. Oh, man. You know what? I get nervous before. I was, like, so terrified. I was so nervous. But it's, like, so fun at the same time. It's, like, this weird back and forth in my head. Mm-hmm. But I feel like everything's changed and nothing's changed. Like, the structure of my life is completely different, but I'm still just kind of the same guy living in Saskatchewan, just doing my day-to-day stuff.
9: Josh Stump in our hot seat this weekend. I mean, come on. You're, like we said, you're playing these big stages, like the Jamboree. You're walking out Nashville stages. Are you getting used to this?
10: Slowly but surely. I still get, like, pretty nervous beforehand. Like, I was telling my manager before we went on Big Valley, like, bro, I'm terrified. I was so scared. But we made it through, and it sounded great. And, like, the high that you have once you come off stage, that adrenaline dump is, like, nothing I could ever describe.
9: That's amazing. Well, let's talk about your new song. What is the story behind Johnny Walker Back to Me?
10: So this was, it's funny because this song was like technically not supposed to exist. Oh. Because this was my first writing trip to Nashville. We got there on the Sunday. I wrote Nobody Roads on the Monday with Dave Thompson, Patricia Conroy, and Mitch Merritt. And while we were there, we had somebody drop out on Wednesday, and we were like, hey, you know, do you guys want to hop in on Wednesday? Because, you know, we had some people drop out. They're like, yeah, sure. So we get there Wednesday, and Dwayne starts playing his guitar, and he's like, hey, I was screwing around with this last night. Let me know what you guys think. I don't know. It might be dumb. It might be cool. And he whipped out, like, half of the chorus, basically, and we're like, yeah, dude, no, that's super cool. That's what we're going to write today. So we spent probably the next, like, half hour trying to figure out if anybody else had done this idea before. And we couldn't find anything. So I'm like, okay, yeah, let's do it. Let's do it. And it's basically just the story, the idea of personifying this bottle of Johnny Walker sitting up behind the bar and trying to talk to it like it's the bartender saying, hey, I know you've seen this girl coming in and out of here, so could you pass along this message for me, essentially.
9: Amazing. Well, we're loving the song. The song itself climbing the charts super fast. Congratulations on Nobody Roads. Now Johnny Walker, Back to Me is out climbing the charts. Congratulations as well for your CCMA nominations, Breakthrough Artist and Fans Choice. Josh Stump, I mean, wow. If anyone was going to do it, it was going to be you. So congratulations on everything. Give a big shout out to all your fans listening.
10: Thank you guys all so much. I love you more than you'll ever know.
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0: Absolutely wonderful to catch up with Josh Stump moments ago. Let's recap. In at number 35, Tennille Arts with Don't Ruin Flowers. At number 34, it was Tim Hicks and his new song, Pilot. The MTV Video Awards have unveiled their 2026 nominees, including several artists with Nashville ties earning recognition across the major categories. Nashville's strongest showings came from Taylor Swift and Morgan Wallen, both of whom are nominated for Artist of the Year. And it's Morgan Wallen. Up next, I'm Tracy Lynn, and this is your High Country Countdown.
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0: That was John Morgan with Kid Myself. Now, John was on the latest Tracy Lawrence podcast talking about this song. Take a listen.
1: It's funny. I actually wrote that with Tyler Hilbert. It was the first time he'd written.
2: Awesome.
1: Never met him. Had no idea what to expect, you know. And I was so nervous the night before. I stayed up late working. I was like, I got to have some good idea to bring in, you know. Put this little thing together. Had this title on my phone forever, Kid Myself. And just got a little guitar groove going with it. Wrote like a scratch chorus to it. And then took it in the next morning. It was one of those times because, you know, I'd kind of been on the road quite a bit, too. And it was one of those, like, feeling pressured to kind of bring something to the room. And it was just another one of those times that come very seldom that you're like, man, I feel like we got it where it needed to go.
0: Two of our favorites, 90s Cowboy Tracy Lawrence and John Morgan. I'm Tracy Lynn, and thanks for spending part of your weekend with us. Let's keep counting down the biggest country songs of the week on your Hot Country Countdown.
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That was Tucker Wetmore with Who Told You That in at number 31. Next hour, your Villain Shosko breakout artist is Tyler Lorette. He's getting ready to hang out with us. And your weekend round of Pick It or Kick It is coming up. Be ready for Monday. Our road trip to Nashville contest starts. And we have your ride all day passes for the CNE up for grabs during the morning and afternoon. All details on our website. Luke Combs is up next with Rethink Some Things. I'm Tracy Lynn. Keep it right here. You won't want to miss what's coming next.

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0: Braden King in at number 28 with We Got Beer. How are you guys doing? How's your weekend going so far? It's always a good time on your Hot Country Countdown. Will last week's champ hold on to that top spot? Will Morgan be wearing the crown again? We will definitely find out together. We have Dan and Shay up next with their song, Say So.
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0: At number 26, we heard from Zach Topp with South Side of Sanity. And at 35, Ella Langley and Love and Life Again. I'm Tracy Lynn. This is your Hot Country Countdown. 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
0: 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Hot Country will have you saying, I'm loving it. Picking up where we left off.
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0: 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Counting down from 40 to 1. This is the new Hot Country Countdown with Tracy Lynn. Your station, your music, your say. Should we pick it? Or kick it.
5: It's time to have your say in new music. It's Pick It or Kick It. 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

0: That was Jelly Roll with Hands Up in at number 22 this weekend. I'm Tracy Lynn. Great country music sounds even better when we share it together. Will Morgan Wallen be at number one again this weekend? Let's get back to the countdown and find out. We are getting so close.
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6: Hey, thank you so much for having me. I feel really blessed to be here.
5: Well, we are very excited to get to know you a little bit more. You've got to tell us and bring us back to that moment when you knew that country music was your destiny. Like, you were meant to not only do songwriting, but to be performing and singing country.
6: Yeah, so ever since I could remember, I was around 4 years old when I got into the whole music thing, and I was dragging around an old rusty guitar and smacking it and trying to play it, and eventually I taught myself how to play, and my dad wanted to learn with me, so he bought a nicer guitar for himself, and a couple months later, he ended up just going, "Here you go, Tyler. You know, this is your guitar now," because I guess he didn't have the patience to learn. So then I took it real seriously, and growing up, I always was around country music, and everybody was always playing it. If it was a vinyl or if it was on the radio, my whole family from New Brunswick, they're all bluegrass musicians, so I feel like it runs in my blood a little bit.
5: So not only are you a singer-songwriter, but, I mean, you play multiple instruments.
6: Yes, I do.
5: So you have millions of streams. You've gone viral on TikTok, all the social platforms. Country loves you. Your fan base is absolutely incredible. Congratulations on the big CMAO wins.
6: Thank you so much. I'm absolutely mind-blown about the CMAO win, and I'm still so grateful and forever grateful.
5: So you knew you were meant to be a country music star. You are absolutely proven everyone that you are. Now, we've got to talk about the new song. You've given us a new song, which we are going to debut in just a moment. What is the story behind Roxy?
6: Yeah, so when I was around 4 years old, again, my dad gifted me this guitar, my first ever big boy guitar, and it pretty much started my whole journey. And for whatever reason, I named this guitar Roxy when I was just a little kid. And I got into this writing session, and I'm like, today we're writing about Roxy. They're like, who's Roxy? Is that Ned's girlfriend? And I was like, no, it's my guitar. So it was pretty funny. And then we came out with this cool song, and you know, it's just about growing up and bringing my guitar everywhere and all that good stuff. And it's going to be the title track for my EP coming out in the fall. It's going to be called Roxy. Yeah.
5: Amazing. Well, congratulations on the new song. Congratulations on the new EP. Guys, you heard it right now, right here for the first time, hot off the press. Tyler Lorette bringing us an EP this fall.
6: Oh, yeah.
5: Oh, yeah. What's going to be the vibe of this album?
6: The vibe of the album is going to be nice. It's going to be small town. It's going to be good storytelling and, yeah, just about growing up and learning lessons and all that cool stuff.
5: Awesome. Amazing. Well, there's a lot of summer still left, and you have shared the stage, Tyler, with so many of our Canadian favorites. What else are you doing for the rest of the summer?
6: Yeah, the summer's been slam-packed, and it's just awesome. That's all I've ever wanted was a busy, busy summer, and I got it this year. So next up, we August 22nd, we got Crooks Rapid Country Fest. It's going to be a fun one, and we got Port Perry Fair in September. We have London Fair September 20th, and then a couple dates in October, I'm joining Elise Saunders and a bunch of other special guests on her tour, and it's going to be so cool.
5: You know, we had Elise Saunders in studio this week, and she was talking about her new song that you were a part of.
6: Yeah.
5: Cowboy Up.
6: That's so cool.
5: That's so great. We love when all of our Canadian friends get together. It's one big family. Okay, well, Tyler Lorette, thank you so much for giving us a hot minute. It is time to say those famous words. Are you ready?
6: I'm ready. It's Tyler Lorette. You're listening to Hot Country, and this is my new single, Roxy.

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1: Tyler Lorette, our breakout artist, is proving that country music's future is in great hands. Welcome to our Hot Country family, Tyler. Another big hit is on the way. Let's keep this countdown moving. I'm Tracy Lynn. 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

0: 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Sally Burrows is up next with Put It On Me. I'm Tracy Lynn. 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

0: We've made it to our final hour on your High Country Countdown. The biggest songs of the week are still to come, so don't go anywhere. I'm Tracy Lynn, and this is your High Country Countdown.
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1: Let's jump back 12 years ago on this date in 2014. Lee Bryce was climbing the top of the country radio charts with I Don't Dance. And here's the sweet story behind it. Lee wrote the song for his wife, Sarah, as a wedding gift. He really wasn't much of a dancer, but for her, he would. The song became Lee's fourth career number one on country airplay, and it was the first number one that he wrote, recorded, and produced himself.

0: On this date in 2014, Lee Bryce proved that sometimes you really will do anything for the one you love. Who's number one today? 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I'm Tracy Lynn.
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0: all covers. Even in Australia, you had to know 300 Alabama and whatever they screamed out for you to play where they would kill you. So I've spent all of my sort of early years playing covers, and then I started writing songs, and I never looked back. But there's something great about returning to just doing a whole stack of covers again.
1: And Ella Langley has allegedly fled Nashville and moved back to Alabama. The star bought a secluded waterfront home on Lake Jordan to find peace. Friends and family say that the move helped reground her and focus on her new music. And Kane Brown says that he's a bad friend for missing Chris Young's Famous Friends bar opening. He said, "I know I was supposed to be at the opening. I'm a bad friend. I didn't make it." And that is the lowdown.
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0: We are in your hot top 10, and there's plenty of movement happening on this week's chart. In at number 10, we heard from Dallas Smith with Good Times Goes. And number 9, it was Tyler Joe Miller with Under the Influence. I'm Tracy Lynn, and this is your Hot Country Countdown. Are you feeling a Morgan number 1 weekend again? I'm not sure. All I know is expect the unexpected. Head over to our website and be ready for Monday. Your C&E Ride All Day passes are on your morning show and afternoon show. And your road trip to Nashville. Our big road trip contest starts on Monday, too. Up next, it's Bailey Zimmerman with Chevy Silverado.
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0: That was one of my favorite songs right now. Luke Holmes with Be By You. Did you know that Luke Holmes absolutely loves watches? Take a listen.
1: My grandfather got one when he quit the mill. He worked there for 25 years, and when he left, they gave him a Rolex, and he was always really, really proud of what that watch signified, and it kind of was this physical item that could sum up this achievement that he had had. So now I buy a watch. You know, when my sons were born, I bought watches, and at the end of a big tour, I'll buy a watch, and they kind of signify, not each and every one, but a lot of them have a significance to them.
0: I love watches too. You can never have too many, especially when there's meaning that goes along with them. How's your weekend going so far? We are down to the final five songs of the week. Let's go. I'm Tracy Lynn. This is your Hot Country Countdown.
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6: Oh.

0: That was Stella Lefty with Boston in at number four. Your hot top three songs of the week are ready. I'm Tracy Lynn, and thanks for spending part of your weekend with us. Let's keep counting down the biggest country songs. We are so close. But before we hit play on your hot number three song, you need to brace yourself. You need to take a deep breath because we have some shocking news. Morgan is not at number one this weekend. He is up next, which means we have a new winner of the week. Who could it be? Who is it? I don't know. But we need to get back to the countdown to find out.
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2: We have arrived at our final destination. Let's recap your top three so far. Our big shocker, in at number three, Morgan Wallen. He went from number one to number three. And in at number two, it was Owen Riegling with Love, Hate, Love. Your new number one song this week is Taylor Swift with I Knew It, I Knew You. Until we meet again, keep chasing those good times, singing every chorus and making memories with the people you love. I'm Tracy Lynn, and this has been your Hot Country Countdown. 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

A&M six-pack. $20 and a show to tell. Got you too far gone to get back. Man, we were cool with that. Cutting class, trying to duck our teachers. Bombing smokes out behind the bleachers. Friday, drive-in, double feature. Took my girl and we didn't watch either.

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But remember, sometimes we need to go back to the songs that made us fall in love with country in the first place. Like this one.

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1: He's a ranch hand in a pinch, man. 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
1: 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Let's go. It's Saturday night. Fill the fridge, pile into the kitchen, because all your rowdy friends are coming over tonight. It's the Saturday Night Kitchen Party. 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